Columbus's Rock Station, Rock 103, at Chad Tyson on Threads. See, I'm paying attention. Julie hit me up over there. I wanted to hear some Foo Fighters. So keep it here, Julie. Thanks for hitting me up tonight. I got some foos later this hour. Def Leppard now. Photographs. We're back to the Shut Up Rock.

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1: No three. All right, guys, I'm Chad Tyson. Get back into things here on a Tuesday night. A few more days to go until the holiday weekend, and we got more money to hook up ahead of things. Tomorrow, another $9,000 going out the door in this final week of Rock the Bank. 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

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Chad Tyson, if you're going to be traveling for the holiday weekend this weekend or staying here locally, we got the soundtrack covered for whatever you got going on. 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

0: Columbus's Rock Station, Rock 103. Chad Tyson, so mentioned briefly last night on the show that the audition process is officially underway for the next James Bond. Yeah, they're trying to find the next 007. What I didn't talk about last night on the show is the list of requirements to be the next James Bond. Speculation looming pretty good on who this is going to be, but Nina Gold, she is leading the team that's been tasked with making the final call. She says she was asked what she's looking for the next 007, and it's pretty simple, man. The actor must ooze sex appeal and be young enough to reprise the iconic character potentially four more times. So whoever this is going to be will be Bond for the next four movies. As I mentioned last night on the show, if you get any ideas on who you think it should be, talk back Mike Open on the iHeartRadio app with us.
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Columbus's Rock Station, Rock 103. Chad Tyson, if you hit the lottery, are you going to tell your family about it? You got a crazy story here about a guy who hit the lottery and has never told his family about it. It's pretty crazy. It's next.

Columbus's rock station, Rock 103. Chad Tyson, Billy Idol getting inducted into the Rock and Roll Hall of Fame this year. He is also getting the Lifetime Achievement Award at the American Music Awards, which are on Memorial Day. I never got that, man. That's Monday next week. Big congrats going out to Billy Idol on that honor.

0: Rock 103, Chad Tyson, David Lee Roth out on tour again this year. I was watching some video highlights this past weekend, and I noticed a trend. David Lee Roth, and I mean, he's been doing this for a while. I think it's getting worse as the years go on. He'll just go up and say whatever and make a bunch of weird random noises, then he might sing some song lyrics while the band's playing the song in the background, and they'll come in with the background vocals, and David will be like, huh, hey, huh. He just makes weird noises, man. And then he'll maybe sing some of the songs. Go search David Lee Roth on Instagram or TikTok, and you'll see exactly what I'm talking about. But you also get a lot of that in your FYP, so you've been warned.
1: 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Kick it off with the 500 greatest rock songs of all time. 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
0: Rock Station, Rock 103. Chad Tyson, that is pretty much going to wrap things up for the show tonight. Thanks for hanging out. I'll talk to you back here tomorrow night around 7 as we continue to burn through this week ahead of the holiday weekend. Leave you guys with the Chili Peppers tonight. And Stacy is in next. Keep it rocking on the overnight to the morning show. It's in tomorrow. Don't forget 9 a.m. Next shot at $1,000. Rock the bank right here. Talk to you back here tomorrow night.

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It's Stacy, and we're home for Auburn Tiger football. 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
1: It's Stacy, and on the frontier, it's densely packed. Lots to get to. Treacherous. Running late February through early July. It's a ton of dates. Journey doing their final frontier tour 2023.

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1: Bush on tour now with Mammoth on a lot of these dates. Land of Milk and Honey tour. I like a lot of the new Bush tunes, man. And of course, they're doing a bunch from 16 Stone.

Rock 103, Columbus's rock station. It's Stacy. Now, good luck to the Columbus River Dragons. Dragons back in action tonight in Florence, facing off against the PD Ice Cats. We'll be cheering them on from Columbus right here on Rock.

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2: 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Some men you just can't reach. 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
1: 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It's Stacey, and perhaps only in Brazil can it be this eclectic. But the 2026 Rock in Rio Festival, Brazil, September. 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
1: It's Stacey, Doc Martin, Boots, Metallica. They collaborated for the first time. 1460s, those are the good ones. But big old design from Pusshead on it. It's, you know, nothing says Metallica without a little artwork from Pusshead.
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1: It's Stacy, and just want to take a second. Any moms listening, fellow moms with young ones at home, you've exhausted Toy Story 1 through 4, haven't you? Toy Story 5, the trailer's out. That's hitting theaters June 19th.

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1: It's Stacy, and I've been preaching it like it's the gospel since they first planted the idea of Ted Lasso coming back. It is returning August 5th. You can watch the quick trailers. Ted Lasso gonna be coaching girls.

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It's Stacy, and you know where you're home for Auburn Tiger football. So tomorrow, the Tigers back home hosting Mercer. 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
1: It's Stacy. Thanks for hanging out. And the list on Rolling Stone, I love these when they come up with this. It's all subjective, so get mad about it. What should be on there? What shouldn't be on there? The 100 greatest guitar solos of all time. So Metallica, only on here once with the tune One. At number 15, though, Prince, the Rock and Roll Hall of Fame ceremony where they all did While My Guitar Gently Weeps. That's on here. So it's live versions and you can click through it all. Might take you a little time, but that's worth it.
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1: It's Stacy. Thanks for hanging out. And a bunch of movies to choose from if you're going to go catch a flick. A bunch of horror movies that I don't think anybody should see. It's not good for our souls or our nervous system, is it? Admit it, it isn't. Oh, In the Gray, though, that's a new Guy Ritchie movie. Horror movie called Obsession, and a couple of sequels that are still doing all right. Devil Wears Prada 2, 20 years later. And 5 years later, Mortal Kombat 2.
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1: It's Stacy. Thanks for hanging out. And it is Metallica.
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0: go right to Gina Grad, who's standing by with the trending news headlines.
1: Two Americans were arrested in Japan, these MFers, after one of them allegedly climbed in to punch the monkey's enclosure in the city zoo. Videos online show a guy in a blue costume with a big smiley face mask jumping into the exhibit while somebody else films it. And the monkeys reportedly, they got scared, they panicked. And that's when the zoo staff stepped in and booted these idiots. And yes, they were arrested. So you guys, this is shocking. These two dum-dums are accused of obstructing zoo operations because of either a social media tie or some sort of crypto-related content creation. Mm-hmm.
2: Okay,
3: Going to be my question. I know people have always done dumb stuff, and I'm not going to sit here and say it's social media's fault. I wonder the rate at which, in other words, are there more of these things happening now?
2: Absolutely.
3: Right? Then there were, like, say, in the 80s.
1: Well, if the motivation is to put it online, then they have to.
3: I mean, people would do things, you know,
4: pranks and dumb stuff like that,
3: for attention or for different reasons.
4: Yeah.
3: The question, I guess, since social media became,
4: percentage
3: has reached critical
4: mass.
1: Are we just putting it on blast more, or is it happening more? Is the question.
3: Right. Like, what rate is it? Is it happening more now? And if it is, like, is it because social media? Mm-hmm. Because, man, it just seems like it's the dumbest of people I've ever been. There's more. There was just another guy, this tourist in Rome, and he dove headfirst into the Trevi Fountain.
5: Idiot.
3: Like, fully clothed. Was, like, waiting around in there. They pulled him out. The fine's, like, $580.
4: Yeah.
3: And he's no longer allowed to go back to the fountain, you guys.
1: Oh, no. Yeah.
3: People doing dumb stuff like that. Now, are you doing it just because you're there and you're caught up in the moment? Or are you doing it because someone's going to film it and you can put it on social media?
5: The desperation for attention is just out of control.
3: Yeah.
2: Yeah, it's all for likes. I wasn't around in the 80s like y'all were, right? So I can't compare. But I think it's happening more.
5: Yeah, but people are like,
1: she just wanted to say that.
3: In the 80s, like y'all were.
1: Like y'all were.
6: Similar to Morgan, I don't really know either. But I would think that they were doing dumb stuff more back then because they're more likely to get away with it.
1: True.
6: Like doing dumb stuff because you're not going to get caught.
2: Oh, yeah. I guess that's a good point.
1: Well, here's a good just pranking for you. A senior in high school in Michigan got a little more than he bargained for. He had called 911 and reported suspicious activity, then sat in a bush with a water gun waiting for a cop to show up.
3: Dumbass.
1: Well, yeah, one did. And when he got close enough to the bush, the teenager popped out and started firing the water gun at him, guys. The cop was already on high alert, thinking he was responding to a burglary.
3: Did you shoot him?
1: Yeah. Well, when the kid popped out, he was pointing something. He freaked out and he pulled out his gun. Now, luckily for the kid, the cop made a split-second decision, did not fire the gun.
3: Oh, my God. That kid looked out so hard.
1: He was half a second away from being killed.
3: Of all the things you can come up with. All right, guys. You know what I'm going to do? I'm going to hide in a bush.
1: You got it.
3: I'm going to jump out at a cop who thinks he's responding to like a real crime.
1: Yeah.
3: Mm-hmm. And I'm going to point something at it. Something, and not just anything.
1: Gun-shaped.
3: Yeah. Gun-shaped.
4: Mm-hmm. Mm-hmm.
3: And that's going to end well for me.
1: But why would a cop just randomly show up? Oh, no, we're going to call and say
4: we'll call 911.
3: Oh, wait, here's a clip.
1: Yeah.
3: Hold on.
1: Good.
3: Here we go.
7: Get on the ground. Get on the ground. Get on the ground. Get on the ground.
8: That kid's family should be planning a funeral right now.
3: Yeah.
8: He just had a fantastic action not to fire and shoot this kid.
3: Yeah, that kid is incredibly lucky.
1: And if he did, don't you think a lot of people would say, the kid just had a water gun. How could he do that?
3: Oh, yeah.
1: That?
4: Of course they would.
3: That's exactly how it would be.
4: Even if he had an actual gun, they'd be saying that.
1: Yeah. Well, both the
3: school... We didn't shoot at the cub.
4: Yeah.
1: Guys.
3: He just jumped out of a bush and pointed a gun at a cub.
1: Pranking.
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0: And for adults with type 2 diabetes and known heart disease, Jardiance can lower the risk of cardiovascular death too. 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
15: There's many ways to be a part of things. And however you choose to do that is great. It could be as simple as just following us on social media so you always know things that are happening. Subscribing to the podcast, not just listening to the podcast, but, you know, subscribe, that helps. Subscribing to the different channels, like on YouTube and things like that, our channel. That
16: everything.
15: Yeah, that benefits, because, man, it changes all the time. And, you know, like, you could post things, and for whatever reason, if you're not giving them money, things just don't show up. So I'm not a notifications guy, though, either.
1: Yeah.
17: Hell no.
15: I don't think I have. Do you guys have notifications set for anything?
16: I don't think so. Maybe just flights. But I actually even
15: That's different. I'm talking about emails, like text messages.
16: No.
15: Somebody comments on your social media posts.
16: Too much. No. I have everything turned off. It's just too much.
18: I mean, text messages, yes. Well, that is the notification. The text is the notification.
15: Right. True. No, that's true.
18: But everything else, no.
17: Set up my phone to finally only take texts from people in my contacts, and it changed my life for the better.
15: Isn't that great?
17: I love it.
18: What about when doctors try to, like, send you a
17: Well, then you'll still see when you open your text messages.
15: It just doesn't give you the notification.
18: Oh, it's not blocking it.
17: No, but there's these little three lines. You click
18: Greg,
17: that.
18: You're going to teach me.
17: Yeah, and then you have three folders. You have messages, unknown senders, and then spam.
15: Ooh. Yeah, it's great.
17: It's the best.
16: Life-changing.
17: Life-changing.
15: If you're listening to the podcast and you have something you'd like to share, story that, you know, whatever the topic's going on, or just something in general, you see it, you want to tell us about it, the after-hours voicemail is always good,
18: please.
15: Too. During the show, same number, 877-44-WOODY. After the show, it just becomes the after-hours voicemail, and you can leave us whatever you got there. Here's just a fun one. Like, this person just wanted to give us their Greg Gorey impression.
17: Oh.
15: All right, here we go.
19: Hi, yeah, this is Greg Gorey, and I'm currently on my way to the golf course, and I just wanted to say, the Woody Show is amazing, yeah. Do you guys remember when you would talk about any type of food ever, like green beans or hot dogs, or so good? Oh, they'd be so good! I'm like, Greg Gorey,
16: Yeah.
15: That was
20: so good.
15: It's Stevie Wonder good.
17: That was good. I didn't see that coming at all. That was really
15: I wasn't
17: good.
15: Sure where he was
17: and
15: going.
17: And that
15: with
17: was
15: the,
17: pretty accurate.
16: Yep.
20: Spot on. It was so good.
15: Yeah.
17: So good. Yeah. Oh, that's so funny. Yeah.
15: You know, you use the kiosk. I was at a Shake Shack and I was using the Minnesota. Yeah. You got to put your name in for the order. I put in Greg Gorey, hoping that they would call Greg Gorey. But it had a screen there. It said orders ready for pickup, and it just came up Greg G. I'm like,
16: burn.
17: Oh God.
15: Yeah.
16: But I didn't know he did that, and he pointed out Greg G. And I was like, wait, what? I
15: said, oh my God, Greg Gorey's here.
18: Greg's here, guys.
17: Oh, I'm honored.
15: Oh, shout out Shake Shack. I'd never tried their breakfast before. Breakfast there is good.
18: They have breakfast?
15: Yeah, Menace and I.
17: What'd you have?
15: I had a sausage, egg, and cheese, but it's like a freshly fried egg.
18: Ooh.
15: So I got the double egg with the sausage patty,
17: just on its own or in a vehicle?
15: It's on like the same like potato bun roll that they give you for, so for the burgers.
0: Is the egg like runny because it's freshly made?
15: No, it wasn't.
18: So like circle fried
15: egg, because they weren't like formed. You know what I mean?
0: But
15: like,
0: I'm looking at the...
15: You could tell they actually grilled these things up. Yeah. You know?
16: Okay. It was good. Yeah, and the same thing. Really I was good. Like, I didn't realize they had breakfast when we got
15: me
16: to the airport.
15: Me neither.
16: Had
15: no idea. Now, this was an airport location. But the breakfast is really good.
17: That sounds so good.
15: Speaking of getting food, here's another After Hours voicemail.
21: Yeah, so I was listening about the Chipotle and the portion sizes and the CEO saying that you can ask for more if you want more. Wouldn't it be better for them to say if you ate your food and you're still hungry, come get more? Other than people taking a ton of food and then taking it home and having 2-3 meals off it. Yeah, that's all I got. Thanks.
15: No.
17: I mean,
15: no, I'd rather have
17: a business standpoint. No,
15: I'd rather have the food to bring home.
18: Yeah. And also you'll just like dump it on someone else's plate. Like there's always ways to get around this crap.
15: Yeah. I'd rather do that. Like have extra food, you know, get two meals because it's just the portion's just so big.
18: Yeah. So,
15: you know, Greg would say like, you can go to Panda Express and get a teeny, teeny little mosquito portion, like a mosquito would starve to death.
17: It's true. Everybody who texts in agrees.
15: And then you get to the cash register and it's $1 billion.
17: That's exactly accurate. But if you're one of those people that complains about big portions, to another country and die.
16: Suck on that.
17: I hate when people complain about
15: not just
17: that.
15: Die, go to another country and die.
18: No, just they get do out. Call just, them American sized portions.
17: Just get out of here and die.
15: Let's go to another country and die.
18: Starve to death.
17: Too much food. Yeah. Well, then bring it home.
15: Here's another one from the
17: bring it home, bitch. Get two meals for one, bitch. Oh, I got so much for my money. I hate it. Leave and die.
15: Leave and die.
18: Bitch.
15: We were talking about crazy exes, crazy girlfriends claiming things. Like we were talking about Laura Owens. Has there been any update on that? Learned any more about the case? Or?
18: She's awaiting another trial.
15: Yeah,
18: she's
15: I know.
18: Tried everywhere.
15: I know, but like the trial, yes.
18: Yeah.
15: And what happens there? I'm saying, but any more details of the case that you've become aware of?
18: No, there hasn't been any new episodes. Yeah, I'm obsessed with her case.
15: Yeah,
17: she's facing prison time, right?
18: Oh, yeah.
15: Yeah, so remind everybody quickly what that case is all about.
18: She's the daughter of a famous radio talk show host in the Bay, and she was going around dating guys and then getting fake pregnant by them and then basically trying to extort them and saying, but maybe if you just date me for another couple of weeks, I'll get an abortion. And they're like, get away from me, you're crazy. And she's like, then now it's a problem. And then it became famous when she did it to one of the bachelors, Clayton Eckerd, I think.
17: Right.
18: And now it's like all these guys are coming out of the woodwork being like, she did that to me.
17: Yeah. And she went so far as to falsify documents.
18: Oh,
17: she had fake doctor's letters, fake sonograms.
18: Yeah, you know, Fiverr, where you can just go on and have someone edit. She was getting sonograms and putting little babies in it.
15: So we were talking about, you know, crazy. I talked about that that crazy ex-girlfriend that you guys brought her up. That I had that made up all kinds of stuff, including telling me how her
16: sister died.
15: Sister got killed by a drunk driver who had just gotten back from being deployed.
17: And then she got cancer.
15: None of that ended up being being true. Anyway,
18: so we talked to the dead sister.
15: This After Hours voicemail about a crazy girlfriend.
22: What's up, Woody Show? Big fan. I was listening to the podcast, and you guys were talking about crazy girlfriends, like the one that you said claimed that she had cancer and all that stuff.
15: Yep.
22: Well, I dated a chick when I was like 19 years old, and I couldn't come over to her house one time because I was working. And I told her I can't go over because I had to work. So she told me that she took all kinds of pills and had her stomach pumped. And then she told me that when they pumped her stomach, that she was pregnant and she lost the baby because they had to pump her stomach.
15: That's how it works.
22: So me freaking out, I apologized to her and I told her mom and dad, like, I am sorry that she took all those pills and had to get her stomach pumped and go to the hospital. Her mom and dad were confused because they're like, what are you talking about? That never happened. I was like, what? Like, she didn't take all kinds of pills and have her stomach pumped in the hospital and lose the baby? They're like, no. They're like, she stayed home all day and did nothing. So, yeah, that was my crazy story about having a crazy girlfriend. And, yeah, when she told me that, I dumped her right away. And yeah, I don't know what happened to her life, but whatever. All right. Peace out. Yeah, love bitch. You guys.
18: Yeah, yeah, I'm sure it's going great.
2: Yeah, crazy bitch. Not
0: good. Poor dude. Parents.
17: I always hate it when people say, yeah, the baby's in the mama's belly. No, then she would digest it.
18: Thank you.
15: She would digest it. Or if she got really sick, she'd puke it up.
18: Thank you. Yeah.
15: With with that last meal. Yeah.
0: Poop it out.
17: It's in mama's belly. No, it's not.
15: What's the craziest thing, you know, Gina, with a guy?
18: Oh.
15: Maybe as like a younger, as a younger lady.
18: Why is it always that you submitted?
15: Hold on. I'm thinking like, I can see I can see, I can see Morgan trying to trap an older dude, like one of these zaddies that she wants.
0: Not trap, love them. Love
15: no,
0: them.
15: I could see her maybe. I could see, I'm not saying you have. I could see, cause based on your fun personality.
0: Right, yeah. Exactly.
15: I could see there could be a time where you might try to do something, you know, where... maybe not lying about a pregnancy.
16: Come up with a plan.
0: God, I would never. No. I'm more like, I cut you out of my life and you're dead to me.
18: We're not, I don't think we're schemers, but I do have one. When I was in New York and I was dating somebody, we got in this big fight in our apartment because we were living together at the time. And he walked out. And that was like, I freaked out. He walked out of the apartment in the middle of an argument. So a 20, I don't know, 2-year-old Gina decided to take all of her clothes off and run into the hallway, and I...
0: Good start.
17: All right. Thank you.
18: And it's, he's like, cool.
15: Have you ever noticed a lot of her stories are about her getting nude?
18: Yeah.
15: Like,
18: I used
15: with the roommate
18: as a weapon.
15: And they're playing guitars.
17: Yes.
15: And, yeah, like,
17: and then she did nude plays.
15: Or modeling for the art students to draw.
18: And that's how I clean.
15: Yeah.
18: Right. And so she's like, what are you doing? Go back inside. I was like, I'm staying out here naked until we talk. So that's what I forced him to go back in.
0: Body again.
18: Exactly.
17: Oh, so that was to get
18: was
17: him
18: like
17: to say...
18: Because he was so humiliated that I was naked in the hallway of an apartment building.
0: And he stayed with you.
17: Shouldn't he have his stuff?
18: For a couple years.
15: Sammy's like, been there, done that. Whatever. That's like a Tuesday.
17: Uh-huh. And that was a split-second decision. Oh, here's what I'm going to do.
18: Yeah, I don't know
17: get
18: what...
17: Get naked. Follow him out.
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3: All right, so I watched Better Call Saul, and I've not... The name doesn't sound familiar.
4: Ooh, hit me.
3: Actor Russell Andrews.
4: That's the actor's name,
3: yeah,
4: not the character.
3: Russell Andrews.
5: I'm gonna look him up.
3: I'm going to look him up right now. Russell Andrews. Better Call Saul. What was his character? I recognize him. Anyway, sad news. He's been diagnosed with ALS.
5: Oh, God.
3: Yeah, it's a nerve disease, and he was talking about he got diagnosed late last year. Symptoms were, you know, his muscles were twitching, and he was dropping things and just increasing weakness that he thought was maybe like a stress-related thing or even like a possible stroke. And he said just in over time, everyday things like holding cups or just moving normally just became harder and harder.
4: That's horrible.
3: Yeah. Now, what also sucks is that he lost health insurance because of work gaps, industry strikes, things like that, and which delayed him getting a proper diagnosis. And then once he regained coverage, I can only imagine how much that cost.
4: Oh, my God.
3: He saw a doctor, though, pretty quickly, went to a neurologist, and now he's just out there advocating because,
4: That won't make me paranoid or anything.
5: I know.
3: Right?
5: I might have to start rewatching.
4: It's so good, Greg.
5: I can't get past episode 2. Oh,
3: you have
4: God,
3: to.
4: That doesn't make any sense to me.
5: It is slog.
4: I don't even know what to say to that.
3: Greg, I understand because it was with Breaking Bad that way. Mm-hmm. It took me forever to get past the pilot episode where they're
5: shocked by that.
3: With the RV in the desert. I'm like, God,
5: really?
3: Damn it, let's go.
5: Riveted in the first 10
4: seconds. That's crazy, Woody.
3: No,
5: that's crazy.
3: It took me like 3 or 4 attempts.
4: Wow.
3: Over time, over a period of months. And I went back to like a couple months later. All right, we'll try
4: that,
3: again.
4: That I can't relate to.
3: Because everybody kept talking about it and talking about it and talking about it. So then did that. And then all of a sudden, oh my God, what a great show.
5: Okay.
3: And then I tried as soon as Better Call Saul came out. I'm like, ooh. Because I love Breaking Bad so much. And I'm watching that. I'm like, what the F is this?
4: Why is so much of it in black and white?
3: Yeah. Why are we at Cinnabon for so long? Right. Nothing's happening. No one's talking. Who's this guy? Is that
5: and the kids,
3: Saul?
5: The like, fraudster kids with the skateboards. Like, okay, like let's move on. Like,
4: Mrs. Kettleman.
3: Huh?
5: Yeah.
3: Anyway, push.
4: It's so good.
3: Went back, tried again, push, almost. And then there was the breakthrough. And then I just couldn't get enough.
5: Yep. I think the problem is that Breaking Bad ruined every TV show because nothing will be as good.
4: Agreed.
5: Ever.
4: But this is an extension of that.
3: Exactly. So
4: like to believe that.
3: I put Breaking Bad as I'll put it as a 10.
4: Yeah.
3: Right. Just because, it is as, even though nothing's perfect, they say.
5: Oh,
3: nothing's absolutely perfect.
4: It's
3: There's always room for improvement. It's as close as you're going to get. So we're grading on a curve. It's a 10.
4: Yeah.
3: All right. Better Call Saul to me is a 9.8.
4: Oh,
5: yeah.
4: Wow. So I love it. I wouldn't have even said 9.8.
3: Really?
4: I'd say an 8.
3: All right. 877-44-WOODY. 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

0: And for adults with type 2 diabetes and known heart disease, Jardiance can lower the risk of cardiovascular death too. 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

Rock 103, Columbus's rock station. It's Teresa. Just a little reminder, don't miss Rob Carter for the side hustle this afternoon. It's coming up 3 to 7 right here on Columbus's rock station, Rock 103.

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1: Let me take a pivot left turn from that. Foo Fighters, if you're a big fan, they did a Hot Ones, kind of like web episode. It's linked on my ex at Teresa Rockface. If you just, there's like a clip and then you can click to watch the whole thing. Just had to let you

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5: Hey there, friends. As we continue through your Wednesday, it's a mix of clouds and sunshine and can't rule out a shower or thunderstorm. And that'll apply right on into the afternoon. Later this afternoon, we'll end up around 90 degrees for the high. So, yes, it is hot. And happy hump day. I am Georgia meteorologist Holly Strano in the GNN Weather Center.
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10: 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Ding, ding, ding. 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
1: It's funny because it's only Wednesday, but I feel like it's the 84th Monday of the work week. Like, I need this weekend more than I thought. I'm Teresa. Look, I'm riding the storm out with you. All right, let's get into Bon Jovi now and enjoy the rest of the hour of rock.

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Buddy, you're

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It's not perfect. 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
1: 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Like, it's like taking my bra off after a long day. The Scorpions is one of the bands. 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
1: I love you so much. This is a good little middle of the 9 to 5 hour where I'm going to shove so much music into for you. And good luck on your keywords. You win $1,000. I'm Teresa. Let's do some Def Leppard now. This is good. Make it loud.

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1: When will Poison tour as a band? I'm not going to lie, I can't trust any parties. Like, Bret Michaels was positive Polly. Like, I don't know, we might be able to get a... I don't think they want to tour with Bret right now, but it's okay. We're just going to have to wait it out and see what...

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0: 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I'm Teresa, just getting you guys all amped up and ready.
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Absolutely. I've got it coming up. Green Day's next. Guns N' Roses. Here's Paradise City.

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11: The Braves will shoot for a second straight win tonight in Miami. Left-hander Chris Sale, he's scheduled to take the mound there for Atlanta. Falcons quarterback Michael Penix Jr. is practicing while he recovers from knee surgery with a target to return for week one. And NCAA leaders are reportedly closing in on adding flag football as a championship-level sport in all divisions by 2028. I'm Scott Davidson.
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1: Your husband is not who you think he is. 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